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The fallen love is doing something for the house of God. 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
1: Hey guys, it's Pedro Santos here and you're listening to my new song Should Have Known Better.
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